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0: It's Backstage Country. I'm Elena. We got Ashley Cook hanging out this week. Okay. And I'm so glad you are here because you're about to become super busy. Not like you aren't already, but like you're about to kick off your world tour in just about a month.
1: I'm so excited.
0: I can only imagine what you're feeling right now. And I cannot wait to see what that brain of yours is working up because like I told you so many times, like I love your vision for writing. I love your vision for visuals. I love your vision for touring and those moments. So how is that vision coming together right now?
1: It's coming. It's definitely coming. I feel like I have so many ideas that I want to execute and only so much of a budget and like space on a stage to actually make it happen. But I have amazing, you know, team members that are helping me put it all together. And I just, for this tour, my main goal that I said to everybody when I was planning all of this is I was like, all right, I really just want to make sure that this tour feels visually different than the headline tours I've done in the past. Because I've done two headline tours. Both of them were like fresh off of my first album coming out and then off of Your Place going number one. Mm-hmm. And so I was still pretty new in the game and I didn't have like any budget to work with and was trying to kind of figure it out. And so it was just like, they looked very similar. They sounded really great, but and some of the songs were different. But
0: you could only do so much.
1: Yeah. I mean, it's just the nature of it. And thankfully I got to play shows, you know? I mean, some people don't even have the budget to play shows. Mm-hmm. So I got to go headline tour twice, which was so fun. But I just, when I look back at the videos, even myself, if I look back at the Your Place tour versus Shot in the Dark tour, I can't really see visually a big difference between the two tours. Like, they were both so fun, but it was a similar set list and similar songs and a similar setup and the same band members and all of it. And I still have the exact same band, but I told everybody, I'm like, hey, bigger budget, which is awesome. Mm-hmm. I want to visually make it look really different. And I've been telling everybody to wear blue. So like every night's gonna be a blue out, we're calling it. Like the whole sea of blue of all the fans wearing blue.
0: Yes.
1: It's just gonna be a little more curated and intentional with like the experience that they're gonna have, which I think will be fun and something different that people haven't seen from before. So like the fans that have come to both the headline tours in the past, they're gonna be like, whoa, this is a
0: totally
1: different experience.
0: Yeah. What is it like having that bigger budget, but like having to still stay within it? Like, because I know your ideas are big.
1: Oh yeah, I'm like, let's get a, you know, hanging chandelier disco ball thing. And they're like, Ashley, what? It's the Ryman, you can't hang a disco ball from the Ryman. But yeah, I definitely have a world of ideas that I can't wait to get to execute, whether it's, you know, this tour or three tours from now, you know, but it's been fun. It's been fun to get to have a great team, a great touring team, a great management team, like everybody. And I feel like they've done a really great job with saying, hey, Ash, go dream. So yeah, it's been really fun. And it's been also really cool to see like tickets moving the way they are. Like it's been fun to see because I haven't been on tour in a second. I haven't been on headline tour in a minute. And with this new music, like you just never know. You never know how it's going to be received. That's the nature of this industry and not knowing what the next project will do or won't do. And it's been cool to see the fans really show up and care and buy the tickets and, you know, impressive numbers and all this stuff. So it's been really fun to get to put together.
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listening to Haley in the Morning may cause spontaneous smiling, improved moods, and an uncontrollable urge to sing along. It's 105.3 The Cat. Good morning.

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1: It's Backstage Country. Ashley Cook is your host this week. We're playing some of her hits, and we cannot go this week without playing the first number one song, Your Place.
2: Absolutely.
1: Ashley, it's been almost a year since this one number one. How did it change your life, or if it did, in what ways, like immediately into today?
2: Yeah. This song really changed my life in a lot of different ways. I mean, obviously, as an artist getting your first number one song, it changes the rooms that you're in and the opportunities that you're given. And it changes a lot career-wise, like just the amount of things that you have access to after that first number one. But for me personally, it changed a lot about how I thought about decision-making. I don't know if you know the backstory to this, but Your Place was a song that I loved and believed in, but my team wasn't super, super passionate about off the beginning.
1: Wild.
2: Off the jump. I know. And I just remember, you know, I'm a very indecisive person. I've always been very indecisive and have a hard time making decisions. I love to survey people. I love to ask a lot of questions and get opinions. Yeah. And this song was one that I didn't care what the opinion was. I just was like, this is a smash. This song, I believe it and I love it and I feel it. And the crowds that came to my headline shows, they believed it and they sang it. And it just had this organic flame to it that just happened. And I think it was because I just so deeply and desperately believed in that song. So for me, it changed a lot, not only career-wise, but it allowed me to really listen to my inner voice and my inner sureness when it comes to music and what I want to release, and not just listening to the people around me. And they're an amazing team. I mean, they've chosen a lot of things that I said no to that have ended up being a great thing in my career because they pushed me to do it. And so I love them, I value them, I trust them for sure. But this is one of those songs that taught me a lesson about trusting myself and my own, what I want to say as an artist, because there are so many artists in this world that sing all different kinds of songs. And if you don't know what song is your song, what song you sing, and what something you want to say, then everybody else could sing your song. So what do I want to say? Who am I as an artist? And I think that that song really taught me what that means and who I am to my core as an artist, and things that feel the most in line with what I want to say and who I want to be.
1: Being authentic is everything, especially 100%. These days. So did anybody come up to you from the label, like, you know, when it actually went number one, to be like, okay, yeah, sorry, right?
2: I got a formal apology for sure. But we're all the best of friends. I love my team. I love my label. I mean, Big Loud's incredible.
1: Yeah.
2: And again, there's been so many things that they've pushed me on that I've been like, I don't know, and then I've done it, and it's been one of my favorite songs or one of the best moments of my career. So that's the beauty of working with a team and having opinions, is having different voices in the room, and I love that. But also my voice matters too, and I think that's important, and we all just respect each other and love working together. And that was one of those moments I found my voice in the room, and that was really important, you know?
0: Coming up next, more with Ashley Cook on Backstage Country.
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4: 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Ashley Cook here. It's been a blast hosting and hanging out with y'all. And Elena, we're ready to get this thing rolling. 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
1: And the ones that did translate, like Your Place, were about my actual life. Mm-hmm. And people, I think, can tell that it's like the actual emotion behind it.
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0: Ashley Cook is your co-host this week, along with me, Elena. Okay. And we are having so much fun.
1: We are. We really are.
0: I really love when you're here. I know.
1: Likewise. Wait. I was like so much, like, look so forward to getting to hang out with you.
0: It's so fun. And like, it's even more fun this time around because we get to talk about so much of your new stuff.
1: Yes.
0: The album just came out on Friday. Your storytelling, even from your last album, which was incredible as well, but like, it's grown so much.
1: Thank you so much.
0: And the production and everything. And I know how involved you were in every aspect of this.
1: Yeah.
0: Including putting together the final track listing, 15 songs.
1: Yeah.
0: Tell me about how you got to these 15, because I'm sure there were more,
1: yeah,
0: and why they're in the order that they're in.
1: Yeah, there were a ton. We cut a lot. Dan Huff produced most of the record, and he's just a wizard. He's so good at what he does.
0: A legend, too.
1: But, yeah. And thank you for saying that about the songwriting thing, because I think really what it was with this record is I just got really bold with the honest truth.
0: Yeah.
1: Truly. Mm-hmm. Like, I'd been, you know, honest in the past with songs and whatnot. But again, I think when I first started writing for like Shot in the Dark, for example, I walked in the room and I would have a title on my phone and I'd be like, this is the thing that would blow Nashville's mind. Let's write this song. But it wasn't ever like, you know, exactly. There were some that were my experiences, but a lot of it was like, what's the best song to write for the day? And the ones that did translate, like Your Place, were about my actual life. Mm-hmm. And people, I think, can tell that it's like the actual emotion behind it. And this record, damn near every song is a very real, very, you know, true to the story, detailed, almost, you know, brutally, terrifyingly detailed in that way. And so I think for me, the songs that I ended up putting on the record, I felt something with.
0: Yeah.
1: Like, they made me feel something, not just because I thought it was a good song. It was like something that I really felt like I related to, I cried to in my Jeep. I played, it was the demos that I couldn't stop listening to over and over and over again. And I'm like, okay, if I can listen to this 10 times through over and over again, then somebody else is bound to want to as well.
0: Yep.
1: And so I just,

0: I just got real. I just really did. And I told the story. And I mean, even like the very last song called The Girl Who Cried Wolf. Mm. And that song wasn't supposed to be on the record initially. It was like I finished the record. It was done with 14 songs. I was going to be done with it. And then me and that guy broke up for like the fourth time. And I was like fed up with it. And I was pissed off. And I walked into a room and I wrote the truth. I wrote how I actually felt. And I snuck it on the record because I was like, I want to have this as like the ending, you know, final. Will she go back? Will she not go back? I ended up going back. Don't do it. Everybody, don't do it. It's not a good idea. But it was just, you know, it was real. And yeah. I think that all 15 of these songs, starting with If I'm Being Honest, all the way through The Girl Who Cried Wolf, every single song was like a genuine journal entry that just became a song. And yeah. that was important to me for a self-titled record because it wasn't just songs I think will do well on the radio. Mm-hmm. It was songs that I hope do well on the radio, but that if they don't, I don't care because they mean something to me.
1: This is Backstage Country. More just ahead with Ashley Cook.
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I'm Ashley Cook, your Backstage Country host this week, and I'm sharing cuts from my just-released brand new self-titled album. 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
1: It's Backstage Country. We got Ashley Cook hosting this week. And Ashley, your self-titled album, it just came out on Friday. And now we gotta talk about everything.
2: Let's talk about it.
1: Let's talk about it. Let's start with Baby Blues, considering this is the single right now.
2: Yes, it is.
1: First off, congratulations. 70 first day ads.
2: Yeah, thank you. I think it was like 77 or something.
1: Yeah, it was over 70.
2: It was crazy.
1: I mean, it's crazy. And the whole life of this song is crazy because it really has taken on a life of its own.
2: Absolutely.
1: It's gone viral a million times already.
2: Yeah.
1: Continues to every time you perform it live.
2: Yeah.
1: Just what has this journey with this song been like for you?
2: It's been crazy. I won't lie. You know, I mean, I first teased that song on social media back, like, gosh, top of last year,
1: yeah,
2: I want to say.
1: Like,
2: so it's been a minute, and fans were so in love with it. They were, like, begging for the song, really wanting it. I made this whole moment in my show because of it. And it's one of those songs that just feels easy. It was easy to write. It's easy to listen to. It's flirty. It's fun, which I feel like a lot of my music up to this point, just because of the nature of the relationships that I've been in, has been like kind of like, you know, sassy or sad or heartbreaking. And so this is one of those songs that is a different chapter for me. It's fun. It's flirty. It's just a good time. And it's really cool to see how fans have grabbed onto it. And like, I mean, I go to these shows and people are holding up signs asking me to serenade their husbands or their wives or whatever. And I'm like, oh, this is so fun. So it's been so fun to get to see how it's kind of taken on a life of its own, and now that it's just growing to be such a big song.
1: I mean, and it's gotten, big song is an understatement, because I mean, I see the videos of you doing this live and you almost can't hear you at this point.
2: It's crazy.
1: Right?
2: That's all you can ask for, right? Like, I remember with Your Place, a similar thing happened where I started teasing it online, you know, before it was even recorded. Like, it was just the demo that I started teasing. Same thing with Baby Blues. And then I fought for it in the rooms and I was like, I want to cut the song. And my team didn't really believe in it. And that's just the nature of it, you know? I mean, they were like, yeah, it's a good song, but like, we think these other songs are better. And that's the beauty of, you know, a team and subjectivity and whatever. But I was like, I really just have a feeling about the song. And the same kind of thing happened with Your Place that did with Baby Blues, where I start teasing it, I start playing it at shows. You see this organic reaction start to build with the song. And next thing you know, it's just trumping every other song that I've tried to make the focus track. You know, it's like, it just has this life of its own. And that's such a beautiful thing. And I would never complain about that, because it's amazing to have fans get to kind of take the reins and say, we want this song.
1: Right.
2: And
1: I mean, that's what everybody would dream to do.
2: Yeah.
1: I know everybody remembers every time we play this song. So why don't we do it right now while you introduce it?
2: This is my brand new single called Baby Blues on Backstage Country.
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0: Ashley Cook hosting this week along with me. I'm Elena, and we are talking about all the things, catching up. Ashley, last time you were here, we had so much fun talking about, I mean, so many things, but one of the things that we got deep into that people were loving to learn about you was the fact that you and your sister really grew up, like, in the midst of prime Disney Channel days, like Hannah Montana. You were on the set of these things. Like, you have the coolest stories. And since then, they've had the Hannah Montana 20th anniversary. Yeah. So I have to know, how do you think that turned out?
1: I think it was so good.
0: Right?
1: It was cute. I think it was really beautiful. I think they did a really good job of kind of like nostalgia meets forward dreaming, you know? Miley shined so well in that. And I think Noah shined too. She was in the, I saw like the ending credits of it all. And it was really
0: good. Noah was your girl.
1: Yeah.
0: Right?
1: Yeah, she's awesome.
0: Did you guys end up going out there for it, or were you?
1: No, I was, we were just hanging. Yeah.
0: Yeah.
1: Yeah. But they're awesome. And I mean, I got to see Tish and Brandy a couple months ago on their podcast, which was fun. And it's been really fun to get to watch them kind of enter into their own era.
0: Well, seeing that and like remembering the conversation we had and everything, and then seeing you show up on Marshalls, it did have me wondering if like you were getting the itch again, because you know those sets, you know what it's like to be on TV. Like, does it give you the itch? Do you want to do it? Really?
1: Yeah, I would love to. I would love nothing more than to kind of dabble in that world a little bit too, but music is always going to be my number one. But it was really fun to be on the set of Marshalls, and I would love to do, you know, something. I'm doing a couple more things that you'll see soon.
0: Like TV-wise?
1: Yeah, like just kind of in that world.
0: Okay.
1: So yeah, a couple more things, but yeah, I mean, I would love to. I think it'd be really fun to get to do it and have a role in something, or just kind of like scratch the itch of that creative outlet, because music is so fun. But I've done it for all my life. I've been in it for so long, and I always will. I love music so much. I'll always be making albums and, you know, wanting to do it, but I don't know. Acting sounds like a fun thing to kind of like give a shot.
0: Right?
1: So we'll see.
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0: Ashley Cook is your co-host this week along with me, Elena. Okay. And we are having so much fun.
1: We are. We really are.
0: Yes. The album just came out on Friday. I feel like I learned a lot about you.
1: That's the goal.
0: I'm sure that you learned a lot about yourself while making as well. Like, like walking away from it. I mean, do you feel like a different person because of like how much you've learned about yourself?
1: I was just telling my mom this yesterday. I don't know if it's because I just turned 29 or what, but I feel like a polar opposite person even from the person who started writing this record.
0: Really?
1: Yeah.
0: I believe that.
1: Yeah. I don't know if it's like just another birthday came around or if it's the relationship that I went through and learned a lot from, or if it's just like spending more time alone and now being single and being really hurt by the situation that I was in with that relationship. And I don't know what it is, but I really do feel like I learned my patterns in relationships. I learned my fears. I learned, you know, how I handle anger, how I handle a lot of things. And I think that's why I thought about naming this record so many different things, but I wanted to name it a self-title because it felt like, to your point, you get to know me more through it. And not just in a like, I like the color blue and blah, blah, blah. It's like, it feels like real, raw, honest truths of a mid to late 20s girl figuring it out.
0: Yeah.
1: And that really just kind of came through. And I feel like a very different person now.
0: Are there songs on here that you were second guessing whether it was too much?
1: For sure.
0: Really?
1: Absolutely.
0: Which ones, Ashley?
1: I mean, for sure, Johnny and June.
0: Yeah.
1: And it's funny because I went and got dinner with some friends a couple nights ago and I was like, oh, is this song, should I pull it? Should I not put it out? And I was like, it's just so good. Like that was one of those songs that like I wrote, again, dead in the middle of this relationship fiasco. And I drove around in my car, went to Love Circle down, you know, in West End for like 3 hours and just played that song on loop, crying.
0: Oh.
1: So pathetic. But like, I really felt it. Yeah. I felt the song and I was like, yeah, now I'm beyond moved on and whatever. Like, I don't want to talk to him, whatever. Like, by all means, be happy.
0: But it's a part of the story.
1: It's a part of the story.
0: Yeah.
1: And I just feel like that song, if it wasn't as good and it didn't make me feel the way that it does, I probably would have pulled it because it says his name on the song.
0: Yeah.
1: So I'm kind of like, but yeah.
0: Did you almost take that out?
1: I can't.
0: Yeah.
1: It's in the title.
0: Yep.
1: Yeah. I guess. I'm like, is that literally the song?
0: Yeah.
1: I'm like,
0: yeah.
1: That's kind of the play on words. You know, it's Johnny and June, the couple, but also like his name. So it's, yeah.
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0: Okay, that was a great first day with Ashley Cook here on Backstage Country. No surprise, by the way. I'm Elena. Girl, you up for another day of this?
1: Absolutely, with you. So much fun. It's been so much fun hanging out with you guys. I'll be back tomorrow for more stories behind my new self-titled album, including my latest song, Baby Blues, and so much more.
0: Oh, we can't wait. Rest up, and we will see y'all back here tomorrow on Backstage Country. 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
2: Flood Channel forecast for the Midlands. Heat advisory continues until 8 p.m. tonight. We've had heat indices to 110 this afternoon. It's a dry heat all week with lows at 76 tonight. Another day of heat and humidity. Dangerous levels Tuesday, Wednesday, Thursday, Friday with middle 90s. Later this week, we do pick up some p.m. thunderstorms starting Friday, continuing Saturday. I'm meteorologist Scott Lauriemore at the Weather Channel.
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3: Weather Channel forecast for the Midlands. Heat advisory continues until 8 p.m. tonight. We've had heat indices to 110 this afternoon. It's a dry heat all week with lows at 76 tonight. Another day of heat and humidity. Dangerous levels Tuesday, Wednesday, Thursday, Friday with middle 90s. Later this week, we do pick up some p.m. thunderstorms starting Friday, continuing Saturday. I'm meteorologist Scott Lauriemore at the Weather Channel.
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2: Weather Channel forecast for the Midlands. Heat advisory continues until 8 p.m. tonight. We've had heat indices to 110 this afternoon. It's a dry heat all week with lows at 76 tonight. Another day of heat and humidity. Dangerous levels Tuesday, Wednesday, Thursday, Friday with middle 90s. Later this week, we do pick up some p.m. thunderstorms starting Friday, continuing Saturday. I'm meteorologist Scott Lauriemore at the Weather Channel.
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3: Weather Channel forecast for the Midlands. Heat advisory continues until 8 p.m. tonight. We've had heat indices to 110 this afternoon. It's a dry heat all week with lows at 76 tonight. Another day of heat and humidity. Dangerous levels Tuesday, Wednesday, Thursday, Friday with middle 90s. Later this week, we do pick up some p.m. thunderstorms starting Friday, continuing Saturday. I'm meteorologist Scott Lauriemore at the Weather Channel.
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Seen a big Montana sky, driven up and down a coast a few times, London, Paris, paradise, but ain't got much memory of the scenes. 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
2: Weather Channel forecast for the Midlands. Heat advisory continues until 8 p.m. tonight. We've had heat indices to 110 this afternoon. It's a dry heat all week with lows at 76 tonight. Another day of heat and humidity. Dangerous levels Tuesday, Wednesday, Thursday, Friday with middle 90s. Later this week, we do pick up some p.m. thunderstorms starting Friday, continuing Saturday. I'm meteorologist Scott Lauriemore at the Weather Channel.
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When Haley sets her alarm, even the rooster hits snooze. 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
3: Weather Channel forecast for the Midlands. Heat advisory continues until 8 p.m. tonight. We've had heat indices to 110 this afternoon. It's a dry heat all week with lows at 76 tonight. Another day of heat and humidity. Dangerous levels Tuesday, Wednesday, Thursday, Friday with middle 90s. Later this week, we do pick up some p.m. thunderstorms starting Friday, continuing Saturday. I'm meteorologist Scott Lauriemore at the Weather Channel.
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0: 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Orangeburg's BFF is Haley in the Morning on New Country 105.3 The Cat.
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2: Last week, we got the August WASDE report and trade. This week, we'll all be watching the Pro Farmer Crop Tour as they move across the Midwest. Monday's trade got the week started off with a bullish boost. Over the weekend, Russia and Ukraine continue to hit grain infrastructure, but until we start seeing U.S. wheat exports pick up, the market has grown a bit fatigued by those headlines, as evidenced by Chicago wheat closing unchanged on Monday after the headlines over the weekend, and corn closing up 6. The U.S. corn and bean crops have been through a lot this summer, and the first day of both legs of the Pro Farmer Crop Tour showed plenty of evidence of the challenges. The Western Belt has been through a lot of dry weather and heat. The Eastern Belt is now getting pounded by too much water. There are lots of comments and pictures on social media of the tour participants having to walk through standing water. There were plenty of pictures from the Western Belt showing pollination issues from the heat and dry weather. Scouts have noted how far behind the crop is in many areas. The last few years, much of the Midwest finished the growing season prematurely due to dry weather. This year, too much rain may end it. The tour has two legs. One starts in western Ohio, then moves across Indiana, Illinois, eastern Iowa, and into southern Minnesota for the final stop Thursday night. The western leg starts in southern South Dakota, and then moves through eastern Nebraska, western Iowa, and meets the other leg in southern Minnesota on the final night. The tour releases yield estimates for individual states at each evening meeting based on only the yield samples taken. The eastern leg gives estimates for Ohio, Indiana, Illinois, and Iowa. The western tour releases yields for South Dakota, Nebraska, western Iowa, and Minnesota. On Friday, after the market closed, Pro Farmer releases their national yield estimates based not just on what the tour observed, but also crop maturity, soil moisture, disease, and prospects outside the tour area. As of this recording, the estimates were not available yet for the first day of the stop, but based on the market trade on Monday, watching the tour, it should be an exciting week. In addition to the tour, we also are seeing near daily Chinese purchases of soybeans as we get closer to Xi's visit to Washington in late September. NOPA crush came out on Monday as well, lower than expectations, but soybean oil stocks were much lower than expectations as well. They were the lowest in 22 years despite new records being set for domestic crush. Buckle up, it should be a volatile week. Get orders working in the market.
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3: Tyson Foods is closing its Joshland, Illinois beef packing plant as Tyke Cattle Supplies continue to reshape the packing industry. Oklahoma State Livestock Marketing Specialist Daryl Peel says Tyson is concentrating its operations on its largest plants, but the adjustments may not be over.
4: So Tyson indicated that they're going to focus on their three big plants. The biggest one is in Dakota City, which is the old IBP headquarters, Holcomb, Kansas, in southwest Kansas, and then the Amarillo, Texas plant, which has been running at one shift since last year sometime. And so they're going to focus on that. They also indicated in today's news that in addition to closing Joshland, that Pasco, Washington plant that they have was for sale. And so they're clearly looking to potentially do something with that plant as well at some point in the future. So those three big plants are, you know, certainly kind of their core plants, of the biggest plants by and large. Well, they are definitely of these five. And so they will, focus on those.
3: Could more be on the chopping block? Peel says the industry still has more capacity than the current cattle supply can support.
4: At this point in time, obviously with each adjustment down in capacity, we're moving closer to kind of reestablishing a balance between capacity and the very limited cattle supplies we have right now. I don't think probably, particularly with Tyson's indication that they may restart the second shift in Amarillo, that the total capacity wouldn't change that much. And therefore, we probably still have excess capacity for the foreseeable future. That'll continue to be a challenge for packers, and that may be the basis for some additional adjustments going forward.
3: Those packing plan changes don't just affect the companies and their employees. About 2,500 workers are losing their jobs in Joshland. Producers who have relied on Joshland will have to find another destination for their cattle. That could mean a higher transportation bill.
4: Those cattle are going to have to go to a different location. So there will be, for a lot of producers that have utilized this plant, there will be some additional transportation costs associated with those cattle, depending on exactly where they're located. More than likely, the majority of these cattle, I would imagine, will transfer to the Dakota City, Nebraska plant. It's the closest plant, but it may depend on other factors relative to Tyson's operations and how they're going to move things around a little bit.
3: And while Joshland is closing, Tyson Foods says it could eventually restore a second shift in Amarillo. Peel says that could offset much of the lost slaughter capacity from the Illinois plant.
5: Weather Channel forecast for the Midlands. Heat advisory continues until 8 p.m. tonight. We've had heat indices to 110 this afternoon. It's a dry heat all week with lows at 76 tonight. Another day of heat and humidity. Dangerous levels Tuesday, Wednesday, Thursday, Friday with middle 90s. Later this week, we do pick up some PM thunderstorms starting Friday, continuing Saturday. I'm meteorologist Scott Lauriemore at the Weather Channel.
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0: Thomas Rhett. We're going to be broadcasting live this Saturday. It is going to be Lake Bash 2026 at Driftwood Grill, home of the Lazy Gator. Now, we are actually going to be hanging out on some boats out front. Jimmy Jones Polaris is going to be doing different demos of all types of different boats. So we're going to be hanging out over there on the water because it's going to be a little bit hot. They have all kinds of stuff planned for this Saturday. I mean, there's going to be shopping. There's going to be food. There's going to be tons of live entertainment taking the stage. So definitely check it out. I have all the info posted to 153 The Cat on Facebook, or you could follow Driftwood Grill on Facebook. They have some info there as well.
1: SFN News, I'm Kyle Nash. I'm Senate Ag Committee Republicans. Remaining hope to advance the farm bill is the expected return of Kentucky's Mitch McConnell from a lengthy medical absence. Chair John Bozeman knew at the outset that he didn't have the votes to advance his Senate farm bill, but now he's telling the Democrats he soon will.
2: I spoke with Senator McConnell. I know how much he would have wanted to be here to advocate for Kentucky's farmers and rural communities. We wish him a full and speedy recovery, and we look forward to welcoming him back to the committee soon.
1: McConnell was home from rehab after a fall in June left him hospitalized. His progress could return him to the Senate next month. McConnell voted by proxy on farm bill amendment.

0: amendments, but under Senate rules couldn't cast the winning final committee vote. Bozeman, meanwhile, told Democrats he would not negotiate further on his compromised one-year snap penalty delay.
1: I want to be clear, a two-year delay does not have the support of the majority in Congress or of the White House. The offer before you is the best, and it's the final offer.
0: Bozeman added the Democrats' rejection of the offer and the committee farm bill meant last year's SNAP changes will take effect.
1: Current law will remain in effect, and states with poorly administered SNAP programs will begin to pay for the portion of the benefit cost next year.
0: It's the third year without a new farm bill as losses and bankruptcies mount, and for Bozeman, it seems like the end of his patience.
1: We've worked very hard to provide a one-year extension. In return, we've gotten... It's 2 years or nothing.
0: Over 100 crop scouts hit the road on Monday morning as the 33rd annual Pro Farm Crop Tour kicks off across the Corn Belt.
2: We are learning. It's a discovery process each and every year. We can go out with an idea of what we think we are going to see, but you get out there and a lot of times the numbers start to point a trend in a different direction.
0: The crop tour is made up of two legs, and AgriTalk host Chip Flory leads the western leg, covering areas from Grand Island, Nebraska to Rochester, Minnesota. Kyle Nasheim, SFN News.
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8: Weather Channel forecast for the Midlands. Don't skip on the AC today. Dangerous heat advisory kicks off at 11 this morning and runs till 8 o'clock tonight. Baking under sunshine, 99 degrees, feeling like 109. Dry northwest breeze offers little relief. Wednesday, sunny skies, 98. A pop-up storm chance tomorrow and Thursday, sunny skies, 99. Richard DeWedding at the Weather Channel.
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0: Well, school's back in session for most of us. Summer's coming to an end. 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

Country 105.3, the Cat. We are entering football season, which is fantastic. We are your media affiliate for Orangeburg Prep Indian Football. That first game will take place this Friday night. I will check in with Richard Sally this morning. He is our play-by-play for all of our Indian action, and he will give us a full report a little later this morning. In fact, I think I've got that scheduled for around 7:40 a.m.

Listening to Haley in the Morning may cause spontaneous smiling, improved moods, and an uncontrollable urge to sing along. It's 105.3 The Cat. Good morning.

0: Good morning. This is Captain Joe Dennis with Chasing the Wild Outdoors TV, and this is your Santee Cooper Country Fishing Report for August. Striper season is still closed, but the catfish bite has been on fire. Plenty of catfish in 8 to 10 foot of water on top of the hills, stump fields, as well as in 20 to 25 foot and along the creeks. Drift with Santee Cooper rigs and cut herons will be your best bait of choice. Crappie on Lake Moultrie are in 20 to 25 foot brush piles. Cast Charlie Brewer slider jigs or a live minnow on a cork for your best results. August is a great month for bedding brim here on Lake Moultrie. Look for those beds in 5 to 10 foot of water along grass lines, sandy points, up on the flats. Cricket under cork to be your best bait. Once again, this is Captain Joe Dennis with Chasing the Wild Outdoors TV, and that's your Santee Cooper Country Fishing Report for August.
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A homeowner is going viral for showing herself spray painting a dead bush green. Her HOA kept charging her $45 penalties every time they drove by and saw that that boxwood was still dead. Still dead. A lot of people online are praising her. I absolutely love it.

Pastor's Wife is scheduled to premiere on the streaming service on August the 26th. Highly, highly recommend you watch this. Do some research on this. This story is just absolutely unbelievable. I know that Netflix has reached out to a number of Micah's friends, people that she went to church with, people that she worshiped with, people that were in her circle, her family. Hopefully, this will help bring some answers. Here's Luke Ryan.

0: Well, school's back in session for most of us. Summer's coming to an end. The dog days of summer are a thing of the past. This is the perfect time to consider that brand new Kia. Hey, folks, Alan Rudd here for the all-new Burns Kia right here in Orangeburg. 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
2: Weather Channel forecast for the Midlands. Don't skip on the AC today. Dangerous heat advisory kicks off at 11 this morning and runs till 8 o'clock tonight. Baking under sunshine, 99 degrees, feeling like 109. Dry northwest breeze offers little relief. Wednesday, sunny skies, 98. A pop-up storm chance tomorrow and Thursday, sunny skies, 99. Richard DeWedding at the Weather Channel.
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Control is in need of some cardboard trays. They use these as litter boxes for their cats and their kittens. If you have any, please consider dropping them off. That's 1596 Ellis Avenue in Orangeburg. And again, it's those big cardboard trays. They need them so bad, y'all.

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1: New Country 1853, the cat. So according to an incident report, the employee of the Sonic right here on Highway 601 in Orangeburg was robbed yesterday about 5:30 a.m. Now, what I'm hearing is she went into the Sonic location to unlock and get everything ready for the day. And she heard footsteps behind her. And that's whenever she turned and she was pushed inside. Now, she explained to deputies that it was an unknown man and that he was holding a black-colored handgun. And he ordered her to disable the restaurant security system and then lock the door. The employee said the man then ordered her to unplug all the surveillance system and then directed her to the 2 safes that are located inside of that Sonic on Highway 601. Now, from what I'm understanding, he handed her a white-colored bag and told her to empty the safes and put all the contents inside the bag. Of course, the employee complied out of fear. The man then forced her into the restaurant's walk-in freezer. The employee said that she left the freezer once she believed the man was gone, and then she did call law enforcement. She describes the man as being about 5 feet, 3 inches tall with a very deep voice. According to the report, he was wearing a white face covering, black heart-shaped sunglasses, a black hat, black jacket, black pants, black shoes, and blue latex gloves.
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1: New Country 105.3 The Cat, 79 degrees right now. Heat advisory going into effect today. It'll be so nice. Again.

0: New country. 25.3 The Cat, 79 degrees right now. We're going to top out at a nice balmy 98 degrees. Boy, just hang in there. Every single day is going to be hot as blue blazes until we hit about Saturday. And then we are going to have some rain moving in. It's going to cool things off to about 88 degrees. It'll be delightful. Now, it's not going to last very long, but we're gonna take it. It is that time of morning. I'll check you on Mr. Alan Rode. He is making his way to the dealership to make some deals for you. Good morning, Alan.
1: Good morning. 88 cold front.
0: I know. I mean, every single day, I just keep thinking we're one step closer to fall weather. We're one step closer. You know.
1: Yeah.
0: What y'all got going on?
1: We're asking for it, but the only thing is, my favorite time of year is summer. I don't care if it's 300 degrees.
0: I
1: can't help it. I hate to see summer go.
0: I don't understand you people. I really don't. Like, I've tried. But one of my best friends is like this, too. Like, she just loves it. And she can sit out on the beach in the hot sun, in the sand, from sun up to sundown, and she's happy. She loves it.
1: Oh, yeah.
0: I don't get it. But I'm happy that you like it.
1: That winter time, that dreary, dreary cold.
0: Yeah, I get it. All right, so what y'all got going on at the dealership today? Enough about
1: the
0: weather.
1: My goodness. I just told you to ride by and look. We got stuff all over the place. We got truckloads of cars hitting every day. If we don't have something you want, you know what? You don't know what you want. I'm telling you right now, we got it somewhere on the ground.
0: Well, many times we talk about it. Just take an afternoon and do some test driving. Go by there and test drive 3 or 4 or 5 vehicles. That'll give you the best way just to start narrowing it down to see what it is that you're looking for. You may want to upgrade to something a little bit bigger. You may have been driving something big and thinking, you know, gas prices are getting crazy. I think I'm going to go with something a little smaller. But once you start driving and seeing, then you can really start narrowing it down. And Alan can work together a couple of different price points for you to see what works best for you and your family.
1: Absolutely. I mean, you're exactly right. There's a lot of people right now. I mean, matter of fact, I'm not necessarily even gas free, but I mean, the fact that they just want to downsize. They don't need that big car. And I can tell you right now, if you're driving around for a ride and you say, no, I really don't need all this anymore. The top dollar for it, guys. I'm telling you right now, we need your trade-in. We'll buy it whether you buy ours or not.
0: There you go. If somebody wants to call you directly, how can they do so?
1: Give us a call, 803-536, the number 4 key.
0: All right, Alan, I hope you have a great day.
1: I'm going to do it. I'll see you later.
0: All right, bye.

Country 105.3 The Cat, a 57-year-old man just met his father for the first time, and this is the sweetest story. I tried to watch a little bit of the video. I couldn't do it. Started choking up immediately. It's like, nope, can't do that while we're on the radio. His name is Joshua, and he was raised in a German orphanage, and he always wondered why nobody came to the orphanage to get him. It turns out that his father had no idea that he even existed. He had no idea that he had a son in Germany that was in the orphanage. With help from Ancestry DNA, Joshua was able to track down his father. I bet that was a very, very interesting phone call. The dad was a former U.S. serviceman, and he was stationed in Germany for a period of time in the late 1960s. Again, had no idea that he had a son. The reunion was extra special because Joshua was not only able to meet his dad, but able to meet 60 of his new relatives that he, of course, had no idea existed. During the visit, and this was the part that I had to stop watching because I was gonna just start becoming a weepy mess. But during the visit, Joshua hands his father a rosary, and he said that that was one of his only possessions that he had whenever he was in the orphanage, and every single night he would pray that one day he would meet his daddy. Y'all. Here's Jason Aldean on the Cat.

0: Jason Aldean. On the Country 25.3, the cat. So even though it does not feel like it today, we are one step closer to football. We are your Orange Bowl Prep Indian football media affiliate. I have Richard Sally on the phone right now to give us an update because we will take to field this Friday night with your Orange Bowl Prep Indian football. Good morning, Richard. How are you?
1: Hey, Haley. Good morning. How you doing?
0: I'm good. Tell me what we have on store for this Friday night.
1: Well, we got the season opener against Wilson Hall in Sumter this Friday night, August the 21st. Wilson Hall's coming off an 11-2 campaign in which they played for the state championship the last 3 years, so it's going to be quite a challenge for the Indians. But they've been playing really well here in practice, and I'm looking forward to see what happens Friday night.
0: Okay, now from what I understand, there has been a delay on this game due to the heat. Is that correct?
1: That's correct. It's just been unbearable here the last few weeks. And I was talking to their athletic director yesterday, and the game time kickoff has been moved to 8 o'clock. So hopefully we'll get on the air around a quarter till 8, and hopefully that sun will get down behind the stadium a little bit and kind of give a little relief to the players.
0: Absolutely. Absolutely. Okay, so again, be mindful of that. Kickoff will be at 8 o'clock this Friday for Orange Bowl Prep Indian football due to the heat. Now, if anyone wants to go to that game, I know that the Indians would so appreciate the support. I know they have been working so hard and practicing like crazy. Any particular players we need to have an eye on?
1: Well, like I said, the seniors are really stepping up this year. Thomas Fanning is one of the senior offensive linemen, okay, along with Parker Gray. The quarterback is Charlie Williams, who's coming for his junior campaign. He's really looking good as well. Max Judy and Marshall Livingston are some folks that we're hoping for some big plays out of. And then Blake Anabnett is also another senior that did a fine job last year, and we're looking for big things this year as well.
0: Awesome. Well, we look forward to checking in with you this Friday. Again, that kickoff is at 8 o'clock. Richard will take to air probably about 7:45. It is 8 o'clock, though, due to the heat. And, of course, as always, a huge thank you to our sponsors, Stillinger Brothers Body Shop, Mud Cuts of Orangeburg, Coastal Carolina National Bank, Southland Lawn and Landscaping, Gresset Pest Management, and the Williams Firm. Richard, thank you so much for checking in with me.
1: Thank you, Haley. Go Indians.

0: 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So Gen Z has turned the word polyester into an insult, as in anything that is low quality. It could be something that is inauthentic. Then you would look at them and you'd say, oh, so polyester. Gotta tell you, I love it.
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0: darling.
1: All right, we have this construction worker, and he is in Belgium, but just stay with me for this, okay? He's doing some work, and he starts stumbling upon what he thinks is just like another like hard concrete wall behind the area that he was working on. But he keeps digging and he keeps digging and he keeps digging. And he realizes that it is a mysterious fortune in gold bricks, y'all. We're talking about $10 million. It is hidden behind a cellar wall. So now this whole thing is going to court because it's the whole, first off, how did it get there? Secondly, and the bigger question, who does it belong to? Now, of course, the city is saying, well, it's in our city. It belongs to the city. The construction company is saying the construction worker works for us. It belongs to the construction company. And then you've got the construction worker, and I'm on his side, and he says, I found it. It should belong to me. I agree with him. Finders, keepers, it's his. Take those gold bars and go home. Yeah. It's yours. Here's Blake Shelton.

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0: New Country 105.3, the cat going to be a hot one today. We're going to warm up to about 98 degrees. There is a heat advisory in effect. Here's Luke Combs
1: on the cat.

Luke Combs on New Country 105.3, The Cat. So psychologists say there are four communication habits that if they see these habits in a relationship, it is a very strong predictor that the relationship is doomed to fail. Doomed to fail. Okay, the number one is criticism. Everyone knows that person that is just so critical. And usually they don't even realize it. Like, usually you'll even point it out to them. Like, have you noticed how much stuff you don't like? Like, what? I don't see anything wrong with that. Number two, contempt. I would say not as much as criticism, but I can see it. Number three, defensiveness. Okay. And number four, stonewalling. Yeah, I mean, just, you can't do anything with that. If they shut down completely, there's nothing, I mean, there's nothing you can do. You can't communicate with someone that just completely shuts down and retreats and goes into the silent. I mean, there's nothing. I do agree with a lot of these, but I was very, very shocked to see that, well, I guess it's more of a personality trait, but I was very shocked to see that just overall laziness did not make the list, because I would put that at the very, very top. And I was talking to a friend of mine about this the other day, because I feel like with anything, I mean, whether it be in a relationship, whether it be with coworkers, whether it be in a friendship, I feel like I can handle just about anything except that. And as soon as I get the hint that it's a lazy person, I'm out. I mean, I cannot stand it, because I'm a quick stepper. Okay. Like, I may

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5: Weather Channel forecast for the Midlands. Don't skip on the AC today. Dangerous heat advisory kicks off at 11 this morning and runs till 8 o'clock tonight. Baking under sunshine, 99 degrees, feeling like 109. Dry northwest breeze offers little relief. Wednesday, sunny skies, 98. A pop-up storm chance tomorrow and Thursday, sunny skies, 99. Richard DeWedding at the Weather Channel.
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New Country 105.3. The Cat, I hope you are enjoying your day so far. I got some info yesterday from the Orangeburg County Fair. It's hard to believe that is right around the corner, but it's looking like it is going to be a fantastic event. The dates for the Orangeburg County Fair are October 6th through the 11th. I'm going to be broadcasting opening night, so October the 6th. They are going to have lunch hours Tuesday through Friday from 11 a.m. to 2 p.m. And then, of course, general admission Tuesday through Friday open at 5 p.m. Saturday opens at 11 a.m. and Sunday opens at 12 p.m. All your favorite food, all your favorite vendors, all of that is going to be there. And I'm going to be giving away some wristbands as well. For more information, you could visit orangeburgfair.com or make sure you're following them on Facebook. That will have some great info as well.

0: was talking to someone earlier this week, and they were complaining because they have this employee who is always late. Always late. They're constantly habitually late. And every time they address it with the employee has kind of like made it, I guess made it a part of their personality. Oh, you know, that's how I am. Oh, you know, just one of those people, you know. No, because you see, you're an adult. And there is a life hack that I don't know if like the people who are habitually late know about this life hack, but it's called leaving earlier. It's true. You're not going to believe it. But if you leave earlier, it actually does give you more time just to get somewhere, get wherever you're supposed to be. Scientists do believe that it would result in arriving earlier if you just, you know, if you just left earlier. It would work.
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the old man's face. Front page obituary. He was a millionaire. He left his fortune to some guy he barely knew. His kids were mad as hell.

Country 105.3 The Cat. I hope you are enjoying your day so far. We've got your Armchair Prep Indian football this Friday night. That game is going to be at Wilson Hall. They have done a heat delay on that game, so kickoff is going to be at 8 o'clock just because it is just so unbelievably hot. We will take to air for that about 7:45 again. That is this Friday night.

When Haley sets her alarm, even the rooster hits snooze. It's Haley in the Morning, 6 to 10 a.m. on 105.3 The Cat.

0: Hanson Westbrook on New Country 105.3 The Cat. We're going to have all those new deals loaded up for you. Carolinasaves.com. All you have to do is click on that Orangeburg tab. So I talked a little bit about Way to Go. They are having their Saved by the Bell. This is so cool. This is a spa day for parents. Now, if you're not following them on Facebook, I invite you to do so. It's Way to Go. And again, with this Saved by the Bell spa day, you're talking about lots and lots of discounts. I mean, everything from Botox to Xeomin. They're going to have special event pricing on that day. The IV hydrations, I know that they're going to have big discounts on that. StenWave treatments, if that's something you've been wanting to try, they're going to offer it that day only for $49. Again, this is Saturday, August the 29th. Saturday, August the 29th. They're also going to have the T-shape body contouring. This thing's really cool. It's $150 to $200 a treatment. It just depends on the area that you're wanting to get treated. But people use this to tone and tighten. If you have some cellulite or something like that that is causing you some insecurity, get the T-shape. Non-invasive. Really, really cool. I know that there's some people that have even done like love handles and things like that. Very, very cool. Of course, you could do the body scan. That is going to be a $50 deal, and that breaks down everything. I mean, that shows you exactly where you're holding your fat, what percentage it is, that kind of thing. 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Really, really cool. Lots going on. You could book your appointment online. Again, that's Way to Go. Just go there on Facebook or you can give them a call directly. The most important thing is if you book this or you go see them, make sure you tell them you heard it from me from Cat Country. It's important, y'all. It is important. The best recommendation that you can ever give me is a referral. 100%.
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A 46-year-old woman, her name is Angela Fuller. She is in the news because she just came back to the sport of gymnastics. She stepped away almost three decades ago. She decided she missed it and wanted to get back into it. She is now winning adult events that feature 14 different gymnastics, trampoline, and tumbling disciplines.

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A woman in Italy almost lost a lottery ticket worth over $1 million after she mistakenly threw it away. Apparently, the ticket scanner at a local shop said it was non-payable, so she assumed that she wasn't a winner. But she didn't realize that could also mean that the prize is too large to redeem at the shop. I wouldn't have known. I would have had no idea. A family member recognized the numbers as the one she always played and let her know. But she had already thrown the ticket out in the trash. Luckily, with the help of a local garbage man, she searched through an entire truckload of garbage. After hours of work, she recovered the ticket. The winning ticket was found and miraculously still in one piece.

0: Cat. Happy Tuesday, Cat Country. That Orange Bowl Prep Indian football game this Friday night has been moved to a kickoff of 8 o'clock due to a heat advisory that is in effect all this week. We will take to air for that at 7:45. Kickoff will be at 8 o'clock. That game is against Wilson Hall, and it is at Wilson Hall.
1: Well, school's back in session for most of us. Summer's coming to an end. The dog days of summer are a thing of the past. This is the perfect time to consider that brand new Kia. Hey, folks, Alan Rudd here for the all-new Burns Kia right here in Orangeburg. 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

0: I'm getting reports this morning that Luke Combs has a big concert that is coming up in Nashville in December. And I am also hearing that he has reached out to none other than Pam Tillis to ask her to open up for this show.
1: Well, school's back in session for most of us. Summer's coming to an end. The dog days of summer are a thing of the past. This is the perfect time to consider that brand new Kia. Hey, folks, Alan Rudd here for the all-new Burns Kia right here in Orangeburg. 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We are full. 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
6: Weather Channel forecast for the Midlands. Don't skip on the AC today. Dangerous heat advisory kicks off at 11 this morning and runs till 8 o'clock tonight. Baking under sunshine, 99 degrees, feeling like 109. Dry northwest breeze offers little relief. Wednesday, sunny skies, 98. A pop-up storm chance tomorrow and Thursday, sunny skies, 99. Richard DeWedding at the Weather Channel.
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0: 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Orangeburg's BFF is Haley in the Morning on New Country 105.3 The Cat.
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Yeah, the Eagles have found a residency. We'll talk about it at the break. Here's Lainey Wilson.

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0: New Country 105.3 The Cat. It is Matt with you here. And yes, the Eagles have found a residency. They've extended their farewell tour. It will be at the Sphere in Las Vegas. That's absolutely right. They're doing a full residency at the Sphere, which is the most technologically advanced concert venue on Earth. So, yeah, if you want to go hear Hotel California, Take It Easy, and Desperado, well, it's all inside a Sphere with 160,000 square feet of LED screens. So if you're heading out to Vegas, you're definitely going to check that out. All right, Chase Matthew, Tyler Hubbard, and Scotty McCreary all coming up.
1: Well, school's back in session for most of us. Summer's coming to an end. 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Hey, folks, Alan Rudd here for the all-new Burns Kia right here in Orangeburg. 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
11: Weather Channel forecast for the Midlands. Don't skip on the AC today. Dangerous heat advisory kicks off at 11 this morning and runs till 8 o'clock tonight. Baking under sunshine, 99 degrees, feeling like 109. Dry northwest breeze offers little relief. Wednesday, sunny skies, 98. A pop-up storm chance tomorrow and Thursday, sunny skies, 99. Richard DeWedding at the Weather Channel.
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right now on Carolina Saves. How about this? You want to go to the Steeplechase of Charleston? This one's coming up November the 15th. Well, we've got you all covered up for that. One pair of general admission tickets would normally run you $200. We got it for just $100 on Carolina Saves. Here's Dustin Lynch and Easy to Love.

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0: New Country 105.3, the Cat Matt's got you here as we get ready for the Country Cafe, flavored by Cooper Kenny's famous barbecue sauce. Got some great music coming up after the break. Sam Hunt, Dierks Bentley, and Jordan Davis all coming up.
1: Well, school's back in session for most of us. 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
12: Weather channel forecast for the Midlands. Don't skip on the AC today. Dangerous heat advisory kicks off at 11 this morning and runs till 8 o'clock tonight. Baking under sunshine, 99 degrees, feeling like 109. Dry northwest breeze offers little relief. Wednesday, sunny skies, 98. A pop-up storm chance tomorrow and Thursday, sunny skies, 99. Richard DeWedding at the Weather Channel.
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to Haley in the Morning may cause spontaneous smiling, improved moods, and an uncontrollable urge to sing along. It's 105.3 The Cat. 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

0: 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Orangeburg's BFF is Haley in the Morning on New Country 105.3 The Cat.
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Yeah, here's Kane Brown and Wolverine.

0: It's your home for Haley in the morning. Great country all day long. New country 105.3 The Cat. Matt has got you here as we wrap up the Country Cafe, flavored by Cooper Kenny's famous barbecue sauce. Now, come on. It's tailgating season. High school football now 3 days away. You know you tailgate at the high school game. And don't forget, Clemson, South Carolina, SC State, whoever you go to, you need several bottles of Cooper Kenny's famous barbecue sauce today, because you don't want to get ridiculed at your tailgate, do you? Yeah. Don't get ridiculed for using inferior product. Go out and get some Cooper Kenny's today. All right, on the way, Thomas Rhett, Lee Bryson, and Zach Topp.
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2: Hello?
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11: Weather Channel forecast for the Midlands. Don't skip on the AC today. Dangerous heat advisory kicks off at 11 this morning and runs till 8 o'clock tonight. Baking under sunshine, 99 degrees, feeling like 109. Dry northwest breeze offers little relief. Wednesday, sunny skies, 98. A pop-up storm chance tomorrow and Thursday, sunny skies, 99. Richard DeWedding at the Weather Channel.
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Matt's got you here as we get into the afternoon right now with Bailey Zimmerman and Chevy Silverado.

Country 105.3, The Cat. And, of course, we've got for you Tulo's Pizzeria. I don't know why just about everything has been food-based today. I must be hungry. Yeah, this is Insanity. $25 gift certificate. It is yours for $12 right now on Carolina Saves with Morgan Wallen. It's been by now.

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0: New Country 105.3, the Cat, Matt's got you here. And I don't know if you've heard the sad news yet or not, but over the weekend, Hayden Panettiere passed away at the age of 36. She was found Sunday in her apartment in Greenville, and the cause of death is still under investigation. Of course, she played Juliet Barnes in Nashville, and Claire Bennett in Heroes, the cheerleader that could heal herself. Yeah, I know she's had some issues over the years, and yeah, it's just so sad to see that she is no longer with us at the age of 36. All right, Old Dominion, Florida Georgia Line, and Jelly Roll all coming up.
1: Well, school's back in session for most of us. Summer's coming to an end. The dog days of summer are a thing of the past. This is the perfect time to consider that brand new Kia. Hey, folks, Alan Rudd here for the all-new Burns Kia right here in Orangeburg. 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
9: Weather Channel forecast for the Midlands. Don't skip on the AC today. Dangerous heat advisory kicks off at 11 this morning and runs till 8 o'clock tonight. Baking under sunshine, 99 degrees, feeling like 109. Dry northwest breeze offers little relief. Wednesday, sunny skies, 98. A pop-up storm chance tomorrow and Thursday, sunny skies, 99. Richard DeWedding at the Weather Channel.
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0: 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Mayor Butler may have the title, but Haley is the new radio mayor of our community. Orangeburg's BFF is Haley in the Morning on New Country 105.3 The Cat.
1: Well, school's back in session for most of us. Summer's coming to an end. 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

0: New Country 105.3 The Cat. That's it. That's going to do it for me, Matt. I am out of here. Enjoy the rest of your Tuesday. Palmer's got you the rest of the way. Yeah, I can't believe we are so close to high school football now. I can feel a lot of you football fans are just jonesing. High school's coming up on Friday night. Shaboozy, Miranda Lambert, and Luke Combs all coming up. See you tomorrow.
1: Well, school's back in session for most of us. 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
6: Weather Channel forecast for the Midlands. Don't skip on the AC today. Dangerous heat advisory kicks off at 11 this morning and runs till 8 o'clock tonight. Baking under sunshine, 99 degrees, feeling like 109. Dry northwest breeze offers little relief. Wednesday, sunny skies, 98. A pop-up storm chance tomorrow and Thursday, sunny skies, 99. Richard DeWedding at the Weather Channel.
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0: Well, school's back in session for most of us. Summer's coming to an end. The dog days of summer are a thing of the past. This is the perfect time to consider that brand new Kia. Hey folks, Alan Rudd here for the all-new Burns Kia right here in Orangeburg. 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
7: Weather Channel forecast for the Midlands. Don't skip on the AC today. Dangerous heat advisory kicks off at 11 this morning and runs till 8 o'clock tonight. Baking under sunshine, 99 degrees, feeling like 109. Dry northwest breeze offers little relief. Wednesday, sunny skies, 98. A pop-up storm chance tomorrow and Thursday, sunny skies, 99. Richard DeWedding at the Weather Channel.
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8: Weather Channel forecast for the Midlands. Don't skip on the AC today. Dangerous heat advisory kicks off at 11 this morning and runs till 8 o'clock tonight. Baking under sunshine, 99 degrees, feeling like 109. Dry northwest breeze offers little relief. Wednesday, sunny skies, 98. A pop-up storm chance tomorrow and Thursday, sunny skies, 99. Richard DeWedding at the Weather Channel.
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Mr. C, knowing that he couldn't have the toy till his nuggets were gone. 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

0: 5'3" The Cat, and I'm laughing not because of the song, but because of Luke Bryan. And the other day I ran across a meme, and now I can't unsee it. You know, Beavis and Butthead. We all know who they are. He looks exactly like Butthead. He really does. It's frightening how much Luke Bryan looks like Butthead from Beavis and Butthead. Somebody did a side-by-side and made a meme out of it. And I went, this is so accurate. I don't know if he's seen it, but it's been around for a little while. And maybe I'm just old and catching up to it. But I laughed out loud.
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6: Weather Channel forecast for the Midlands. Don't skip on the AC today. Dangerous heat advisory kicks off at 11 this morning and runs till 8 o'clock tonight. Baking under sunshine, 99 degrees, feeling like 109. Dry northwest breeze offers little relief. Wednesday, sunny skies, 98. A pop-up storm chance tomorrow and Thursday, sunny skies, 99. Richard DeWedding at the Weather Channel.
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105.3, The Cat Whiskey Drink, and Jason Aldean inside 9 in a row, commercial-free music sweeps. Coming up, get some Blake Shelton for you. Do like this song. This is a big hit for John Morgan. This is Kid Myself. It's here on The Cat.

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0: Well, school's back in session for most of us. Summer's coming to an end. The dog days of summer are a thing of the past. This is the perfect time to consider that brand new Kia. Hey, folks, Alan Rudd here for the all-new Burns Kia right here in Orangeburg. 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
3: Hey there, it's Elena, and welcome to a brand new week of Backstage Country with a brand new host, of course. You know her number one song, Your Place. She was nominated for New Female Artist of the Year at the 2024 ACM Awards and won the CMT for Breakthrough Female Video that same year. You might have seen her on Marshalls this past season, or maybe you're about to see her on her headlining tour next month. It's kicking off. A lot to celebrate. Biggest of all, her self-titled album, which just came out on Friday. Ashley Cook, welcome back.
4: I'm so excited for this. Thank you so much. And I'm so happy to be here with you, Elena, and all the listeners. I'm truly so excited to tell you guys some stories behind the new album and so much more.
3: I am so ready to hear all of the stories. We're going to get into so much this week. I cannot wait to talk all about it. Ashley is going to be here all week long on Backstage Country. So let's go.
4: Let's do it.

0: Ashley Cook is your co-host this week along with me, Elena. Okay. And we are having so much fun.
1: We are. We really are.
0: I really love when you're here.
1: I know, likewise. I always like so much, like, look so forward to getting to hang out with you.
0: It's so fun. And like, it's even more fun this time around because we get to talk about so much of your new stuff.
1: Yes.
0: The album just came out on Friday. I mean, first of all, how are you feeling that it's like finally out there now?
1: So relieved.
0: Oh my gosh.
1: Yes. I feel like it's been a marathon getting to the point that this album's come out. And not to mention, I feel like when I wrote a lot of this project, I wrote it dead in the messy middle of a lot of the stuff that I was going through with relationships and whatnot. And so I feel like, you know, I'm very healed and moved on from the whole situation now. And so I've been wanting for this record to just be out there so I can really, you know,
0: it's like cutting that final,
1: yes, like speak my piece and then move forward with it, because it's kind of been like a, this is how I felt, you know, 6 months, a year ago, but I feel very different now. So I'm really glad for it to be out. And I love how music kind of acts as a time capsule, because it feels like I can look back at this project and say, oh wow, I remember when I felt that hurt, that pain, that happiness, that excitement, all of the things that this project has in it, and just be like, yeah, you know, that was a cool little time capsule, and now on to the next.
0: Are there any moments that you listen back to and you're like, oh my God, I was so dramatic? Like,
1: yes.
0: Is it funny to you now? Like, what are those moments?
1: Dude, yes, absolutely. I would say Johnny and June for sure.
0: Oh yeah.
1: I love that song, but it's pretty personal.
0: Yeah.
1: It name drops, and it also is just very,

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When Haley sets her alarm, even the rooster hits snooze. 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
1: I'm a Gemini. I'm always all over the place, like trying to figure out what I want, when I want, and all the things.
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0: Country, we got Ashley Cook hosting this week. And Ashley, your self-titled album, it just came out on Friday. And now, let's start with Baby Blues, considering this is the single right now.
1: Yes, yes it is. This is one of those songs that is a different chapter for me. It's fun, it's flirty, it's just a good time. And it's really cool to see how fans have grabbed onto it. And like, I mean, I go to these shows and people are holding up signs asking me to serenade their husbands or their wives or whatever. And I'm like, ah, oh, this is so fun. So it's been so fun to get to see how it's kind of taken on a life of its own, and now that it's just growing to be such a big song. That's all you can ask for. I think I remember with Your Place, a similar thing happened where I started teasing it online, you know, before it was even recorded. Like, it was just the demo that I started teasing. Same thing with Baby Blues. And then I fought for it in the rooms, and I was like, I want to cut the song. And
0: having those experiences back to back with two different songs where your instincts were right, does it make you trust your instincts on like a new level?
1: I will say, yeah.
0: Yeah.
1: I'm naturally a really indecisive person. Like, mm-hmm. I just feel like I have a hard time. I'm a Gemini. I'm always all over the place, like trying to figure out what I want, when I want, and all the things. And I feel like with Your Place, with It's Been a Year and Baby Blues are three songs that, you know, my team were like, these are great songs, but they thought other songs would kind of be the more, you know, spearheading songs. And I had a gut feeling about all three of those songs. And now they're the biggest songs in my set. And so it's just a really cool thing where, you know, the creativity and God and all of the things, I feel like it all aligns to create this art that then translates past what I'm trying to do. You know, it's just
0: so validating.
1: It's really cool. Yeah,
0: it really is.
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